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0: When you send a picture into the studio inbox, I'm not opening it because I feel like it's going to be a picture of the score. No, I'm not going to do it this morning. Sorry, Dale, not happening. Hello, it's Claire here on Original 106. We're avoiding the Scotland score because I've not seen the game. I'm avoiding Emma this morning. I'm avoiding everything, right? I'm not avoiding playing you the tunes, though. So Go West on the way and Will Young next on Original.
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0: Another night on Original 106, MC Sar and The Real McCoy. My name's Claire. Good morning. Saturday early breakfast. Thanks for joining me. What are you doing up this early? But it was only me that got up super early. Yeah, out DJing a wedding last night, right? Congratulations to the happy couple. But it's so weird. I have this thing where I love DJing. I love being the person that brings the party. I love bringing the tunes for you. I hate staying up late. Honestly, it's such an internal war that I have with myself every time I get offered one of these gigs.
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13: The top stories this are: a train driver has been killed and dozens of passengers seriously injured after two East Midlands railway services collided near Bedford. One train crashed into the back of another on the same line shortly after 5 o'clock last night, causing at least one carriage to derail. 22 people were seriously injured. Witnesses have described scenes of panic as passengers were thrown from their seats. Rail expert Tony Miles says incidents like this are extremely rare.
14: Fortunately, it's one of those things that actually doesn't happen very frequently anymore in this country, but still, whenever it does happen, it's obviously a very nasty situation and a tragedy, as in this case.
13: Allies of Andy Burnham say he wants to have the keys to number 10 by early September and would prefer an orderly transition of power. The Prime Minister is promising to fight any leadership challenge, though. At least five people have been killed in an Israeli airstrike on southern Lebanon. Local media outlets are reporting on the incident, which has happened despite a renewed ceasefire between Israel and Hezbollah announced just yesterday. A woman's died and almost 1,700 tourists have been evacuated after a major fire at a luxury beach resort in the Dominican Republic. Flames ripped through the Viva Dominicus beach. Scotland's hopes of progressing at the World Cup remain in the balance after losing 1-0 against Morocco in their second group game. The winning goal came just 71 seconds after a kickoff in Boston. The supporters had mixed feelings about the match.
15: When you lose a goal like that so early, the game plan kind of goes out the window. But
16: Morocco are a quality team and you're always going to be up against that, against them. But I thought we've done ourselves proud in the second half there.
17: We need to not be so defensive, right? We need to come out and have a go. Let the players play.
13: Steve Clark's side face Brazil in their final group match on Wednesday, and the Princess of Wales appears to have shown her support for the government's ban on social media for under-16s. Kate's written an essay in which she says the need for genuine human connection has never been greater. From Sky News, I'm Barry Weir.

0: Things that are
1: probably his biggest tune. It's Benson Boone with Beautiful Things on Original 106 Saturday Early Breakfast. My name's Claire. Tell you what, he'll be getting limbered up and ready to go on tour. He will be heading out on his American Heart Tour. It kicks off, it's basically going across the USA, which is probably why it's called the American Heart Tour. Starts in Pittsburgh on the 7th of July. And he's touring right the way through until March next year. Sadly, it's all in North America. None over here. Remember when he came over here, though? What an absolute scene he said. Although, I didn't like that he got called Harry Styles of Timu. It's not. He's so good in his own right as well. Right, let's get Pink on the way and Jamiroquai next on Original 106.
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things are looking today. Lachlan takes over at 9 o'clock. He will, of course, have tickets up for grabs for Cineworld with his Fife Films. You can get involved with that. And he could be sending you off maybe to see the new Toy Story 5. Who knows? Listen, if you're out and about this weekend, just bear in mind, it's the Royal Highland Show across at Ingleston. And that is going to mean big traffic at the Queensferry Crossing. I have shown there many times and it's always packed, which is great. It's such a great event to be a part of. But yeah, it's going to be a busy one. So we'll try and keep you up to date on everything travel related. But I'm just giving you the heads up. It's going to be busy at the Queensferry Crossing. Royal Highland Show on at Ingleston, of course. Right, let's get this on, shall we? Eagle Eye Cherry, Save Tonight, an original.

0: Eurythmics and Aretha Franklin, Sisters Are Doing It For Themselves on Original 106. My name's Claire. Good morning. Thanks for joining me. Right, Hosier on the way and Marshmallow in Church is next.
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0: 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Hello, it's Claire here. Right, let's check out the latest news at 8. I'm off to go and do this. Blah, blah, blah, blah, blah, blah, blah, so I don't hear the score. Emma's up next.
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6: Scotland were unable to secure their spot in the World Cup knockout stages after losing 1-0 to Morocco. A point against Brazil in their final group game should be enough to take them through. Steve Clarke's side lost to a goal scored within 71 seconds of kick-off. He says his team fought well after the early setback.
7: Weaker teams would have crumbled, I think, against that quality opposition, but we dug in. We got ourselves back in the game. Proud of the players, but obviously we're all devastated and disappointed that we didn't get the result that we wanted so that we can carry on in this tournament as long as we can.
6: Edinburgh Airport has reopened after the terminal building was evacuated last night following a security alert. Police Scotland called in an explosive disposal team after a suspicious package was discovered shortly before 7 p.m. The airport reopened this morning, but passengers are being warned disruption will continue throughout the day as services return to normal. A Fife councillor suggests the collapse of a Dundee house builder delivering a multi-million pound project for the local authority could involve criminality. David Barrett says a number of red flags have been raised in connection with the demise of Glenesk Homes. They include information Mr Barrett tells the Courier potentially links First Endeavour with the beleaguered firm. First Endeavour had a contract to build 200 homes across Fife terminated in 2024 after no work took place for around a year. And finally, there's going to be free parking in parts of Kirkcaldy Town Centre once again. A trial's been reinstated, meaning it'll cost us nothing to park at Esplanade Car Parks A and B for up to 4 hours from the beginning of August until the end of March.
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1: 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Driving down the cost of motoring.
6: Sunshine across Fife this morning, but it'll also be cloudy too. Staying dry but warm with highs of 19 degrees. I'm Emma Duncan. You're up to date on Original 106.

0: there is the new one from Madonna and Sabrina.
1: I got something I want to talk about.
0: It's quite handy when they say their names because I actually don't even need to say them and you know who it is, right? It's called Bring Me Your Love. There's a music video just dropped for that as well. Of course, features in The Devil Wears 2. The Devil Wears Prada 2, even though the devil doesn't wear 2. You know what I mean. I had a late night. It's an early morning. It's Saturday. It's the weekend. Give us a break. It's fine. The Devil Wears Prada 2. That song features there. Can I bring him back, Madonna? There's a whole biopic going to be on her, released on Netflix next year as well. So looking forward to that. And if you're off to the cinema this weekend, are you going to check out Toy Story 5? I'm devastated. I read a critic's review before it was out, and said it wasn't that great. And I'm like, oh no, have they done it? Have they pushed it over the edge where it's just gone a bit too far now? I hope not. I love Woody and I love Andy and I love Toy Story and I even love Lily Pad. Yeah, I'm saying that. So if you go and see that, let me know what it's like.
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5: 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Trying to get a chant going. Half-time pies. Hoping for a last-minute winner. Happy with the point. 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

0: Oh, I'm Claire. Good morning. Thanks for joining me. Fleetwood Mac on the way and Delamitri to play one of their big tunes next.
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0: actually think now, thinking back, that that was the very first song I ever sang on karaoke. Natalie Imbruglia and Torn on Original 106. I'm Claire. That's it from me. Listen, have a brilliant weekend. Whatever you're up to, we will chat again soon. Lachlan is on the way after the news at 9 next. Oh, yes, didn't find out the football score.
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5: Scotland were unable to secure their spot in the World Cup knockout stages after losing 1-0 to Morocco. A point against Brazil in their final group game should be enough to take them through. Steve Clarke's side lost to a goal scored within 71 seconds of kick-off. He says his team fought well after the early setback.
6: Weaker teams would have crumbled, I think, against that quality opposition, but we dug in. We got ourselves back in the game. Proud of the players, but obviously we're all devastated and disappointed that we didn't get the result that we wanted so that we can carry on in this tournament as long as we can.
5: Edinburgh Airport has reopened after the terminal building was evacuated last night following a security alert. Police Scotland called in an explosive disposal team after a suspicious package was discovered shortly before 7pm. The airport reopened this morning, but passengers are being warned disruption will continue throughout the day as services return to normal. A Fife councillor suggests the collapse of a Dundee house builder delivering a multi-million pound project for the local authority could involve criminality. David Barrett says a number of red flags have been raised in connection with the demise of Glenesk Homes. They include information Mr Barrett tells the Courier potentially links First Endeavour with the beleaguered firm. First Endeavour had a contract to build 200 homes across Fife terminated in 2024 after no work took place for around a year. And finally, there's going to be free parking in parts of Kirkcaldy Town Centre once again. A trial's been reinstated, meaning it'll cost us nothing to park at Esplanade Car Parks A and B for up to 4 hours from the beginning of August until the end of March.
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5: Well, Scotland have been left with work to do to reach the knockout stages of a major football tournament for the first time. A draw against Morocco would have all but guaranteed a spot in the last 32 of the World Cup. But Steve Clarke's side couldn't find a leveller when the African champions scored after 70 seconds. The Scots also had two penalty claims turned down. Midfielder Lewis Ferguson is baffled by that.
7: I've not obviously seen them back, so I couldn't give you a proper rundown, but my immediate thought was foul. You know, I don't know why Scott or John would go down in the box if they went and fouled. So I thought the ref let a lot go for both teams, which was pretty surprised about.
5: Scotland faced Brazil on Wednesday. Last night's match also saw Grant Hanley and Ryan Christie achieve 70 caps for the national team.
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5: Sunshine across Fife this morning, but it'll also be cloudy too, staying dry but warm with highs of 19 degrees. I'm Mimo Duncan, you're up to date on Original 106.
8: Thanks, Emma, and thanks, Claire, for the early show. I take issue with a statement that Claire made earlier this morning, so I'm going to have to dig through that soon. Meantime, scores 1-0 Morocco, Claire. It's 2026. There's not a chance you can avoid it, Obby, so I'm putting you out your misery now. Slacklin here, ready for the weekend with Lady Gaga coming up right now.
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0: Womack and Womack, it's Teardrops for your Saturday morning at Original 106 Lachlan here, 20 past 9. I mentioned earlier that Claire said something to upset or annoy me, I should say, on her show this morning. She was on just before me. I feel it. If you're a big Pixar fan, you'll be on my side with this one. She was going on about Toy Story 5 and basically saying, no spoilers, please, because I don't know when I'm going to see it, but I do want to see it. That's fine. I don't mind her saying that. This is the bit I take issue with.
1: I love Woody and I love Andy and I love Toy Story and I even love Lily Pad. Yeah, I'm saying that.
0: If you are such a big Toy Story fan, Claire, why do you think the toys still belong to Andy?
1: I love Woody and I love Andy and I love...
0: Any Toy Story fan worth their salt was in floods of tears at the end of Toy Story 3 when, before he went off to college to become a real grown-up, Andy gave all his toys away to Bonnie. Toy Story 4 was all about Bonnie having the toys. Andy's gone! He's not been seen in Toy Story or any of the Pixar expanded media universe, whatever you call it, since 2010. Andy is now 39 years old, Claire. Then again, Bonnie should be about 20 now, but they've still kept her about 8. So I don't know how time works in Toy Story world, but educate yourself, Claire.
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0: talking. It's Harry Styles at Original 106, 9:30 for Saturday morning. Lachlan here. Remember, if I can do you any shouts for local events across the kingdom this morning, let me know. I'll do my best. 01592 757 757. That's where you'll find me. This weekend, Limelight Youth Theatre presents Fame the Musical. It's the last performances today at the Alhambra Theatre in Dunfermline at 2 and at 7:30. This sounds incredible, right? The accidental death of an accordionist. A murder mystery, Kaylee. This is 7:30 at Leslie Town Hall. It features everything you love about a Kaylee. Music, dancing, drinking. They've also thrown in murder. So it's a Kaylee and a murder mystery night combined. I wish I could head to this night. Let me know if you go to it. It sounds amazing. The Fife Sport and Leisure Summer Solstice event is today and tomorrow at the East Sands Leisure Centre with music and events overlooking the beach. There's a Father's Day workshop today at Abbeyview Community Hall in Dunfermline. That's for the kids to make pizzas and cheesecakes to take home to their father figures. And tomorrow at the Alhambra Theatre, two shows from K-pop All-Stars, and at the Lochgelly Centre all this weekend, it's Lights, Camera, Dance. The Robertson Dance Academy's annual dance show. They've got dancers from 18 months to 18 years old. Make sure you go check them out. Anything else? 01592 757 757.
1: There's something about you. Well, I'm looking at you. 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

0: You know, I used to dream about this when I was a little boy. I never thought it would end up this way. Drums. Hey! It's kind of special, right? Yeah.
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0: Unbelievable.
1: It's EMF. Remember and get yourself to the Original 106 website to get entered for Monday's round of 4 away from 1K. You're going to answer 4 questions. If your answers match ours, you win £1,000. Liz played yesterday.
2: Name a brand of washing up liquid and you said Fairy. I think this answer is a gift because I can't think of any other brand apart from Fairy. But what did Meg say?
3: Fairy washing up liquid.
2: Fairy. Yep.
4: Hopefully.
2: Straight in there. A racket sport. And you said tennis. Meg said
3: badminton.
4: The other one.
2: Oh. Right, okay, we move on. 2 more questions. Is it going to be a 3 out of 4 this morning, which is the worst scenario possible? A swimming stroke and you went for the breaststroke, Meg said.
3: Breaststroke?
2: Yeah, match. And a school subject that's not maths or English.

0: 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Meg said
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0: 2 points.
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1: In Excess and Need You Tonight on Original 106, it's Lachlan here. If you thought you heard this over the adverts. No, you didn't. I never accidentally pushed the manky fart button when the adverts were playing and wondered what was going on. No, wasn't me. Nice and sunny across the kingdom today. A little bit cloudy in parts, but it will get brighter as the day goes on and clouds easing away. And tomorrow, more of the same, which is good news. Right, Faith Hill on the way in a second. Right now, this is Lizzo, About Damn Time on Original 106.

0: Walk the Moon, Shut Up and Dance at Original 106, live across Fife for the weekend. It's Lachlan here, saying big up the Moss Green and Crossgates Tartan Army, who've done an incredible thing. They're over in Boston right now for the World Cup, and they've managed to raise $2,500 to donate to a homeless children's charity there. So they raised around half of it in Fife, the other half just from donations from punters heading to the games. And it's things like this that are the reason that the Americans are absolutely loving the Scotland fans right now. I don't know if you've seen any of the sort of American news reports. They're really taking on with us. And I think the Moss Green and Crossgates Tartan Army are a huge part of that. So well done, everybody involved in that. Right, your latest news on the way with Emma at 10 o'clock. And music from Alex Warren coming up right here at Original 106.
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16: Scotland's hopes of progressing at the World Cup remain in the balance after losing 1-0 against Morocco in their second group game. The winning goal came just 71 seconds after kick-off in Boston. The supporters had mixed feelings about the match.
17: When you lose a goal like that so early, the game plan kind of goes out the window. But
18: Morocco are a quality team. You're always going to be up against it, against them. But I thought we've done ourselves proud in the second half there.
19: We need to not be so defensive, right? We need to come out and have a go. Let the players play.
16: Steve Clarke's side face Brazil in their final group match on Wednesday. We're being warned about disruption at Edinburgh Airport today after it was evacuated last night following the discovery of a suspicious package. Police Scotland called in an explosive disposal team following the find shortly before 7pm. The items were made safe and the incident's not being treated as suspicious. Roads around the airport remain busy, so we're asked to be patient. The demise of a Dundee house builder delivering a £5.4 million project for Fife Council could involve criminality. That's according to SNP councillor David Barrett, who tells the Courier he's uncovered a number of red flags around the collapse of Glenesk Homes. They include potential links between Glenesk and First Endeavour, which had a house building contract for the kingdom terminated in 2024 after not working on the project for around a year. And we're going to be able to park in parts of Kirkcaldy Town Centre for free soon. Fife Council is running a trial to determine how much it'll support local services, businesses and residents. It'll cost us nothing to park up at Esplanade Car Parks A and B for up to 4 hours. The scheme starts on August 1st, running until the end of March next year.
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16: Sunshine across Fife this morning, but it'll also be cloudy too, staying dry but warm with highs of 19 degrees. I'm Emma Duncan, you're up to date on Original 106.
0: Thanks Emma, good morning, it's Lachlan here for the weekend, hopefully cheering up the mood a bit after last night's Scotland's score. So let's try to not dwell on that for too much longer. It's Father's Day tomorrow, and if that's something you need to be remembering, I've got something here for you that'll make sure you never forget it again. It's on the way after Alex Warren.
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0: Ed Sheeran for Saturday morning at Original 106, just about 20 past 10, Lachlan here. So despite the score last night, it's still all to play for Scotland in the World Cup. No one's even heard of Brazil, right? Nobody's. We're going to thrash them. You know what surprised me yesterday? I was in a fine dining establishment that was properly rooting for Scotland. This had taken me by surprise. I am, of course, talking about McDonald's, the only fine dining establishment I'm ever in. The McDonald's radio was blasting out all the usual sort of trendy TikTok tunes you hear at McDonald's before they randomly put on a rock and roll bagpipe remix of Flower of Scotland.
1: Oh, Flower of Scotland.
0: That, but properly revved up, sort of like Red Hot Chili Pipers style. I don't know how this works with the McDonald's radio, because I just kind of thought, you know, they were pumping out the same tunes all over the UK. So I would love if there was a load of hardcore England fans in Croydon or somewhere yesterday afternoon, subjected to Flower of Scotland, where I'll never go to McDonald's again. Listen out for it if you're in for a Big Mac on Wednesday. That'll be my excuse to go back to McDonald's in a few days' time, as if I need one. Right, Beyonce on the way next.
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0: You are to original 106. So not the result we were after last night or this morning, really, for Scotland. But we're trying not to feel too deflated. Still all to play for on Wednesday night. I've just been reading about the Haven Pub in Sellardike. They've formed a bond with the Haven Pub in Boston. So the guys at the pub here found out this exists and they've gone, well, we need to twin with them. You know how you'll see some towns that are twinned with a random town in another country? The towns have got nothing in common. But you go, yeah, we're twins. This makes much more sense. The Haven in Fife and the Haven in Boston, they have been twins. So if you know any of the Fife Tartan Army that are stateside right now, you need to point them in the direction of this. Do a proper link up. Be good to see that. Right, this morning's Fife Films on the way after Tom Grennan next.
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0: Taylor Swift, I Knew It, I Knew You on Original 106. 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Cineworld tickets up for grabs if you can work out this.
1: 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They call me Stinky Pete.
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7: Scotland's hopes of progressing at the World Cup remain in the balance after losing 1-0 against Morocco in their second group game. The winning goal came just 71 seconds after kickoff in Boston. The supporters had mixed feelings about the match.
8: When you lose a goal like that so early, the game plan kind of goes out the window. But
9: Morocco are a quality team. You're always going to be up against it, against them. But I thought we've done ourselves proud in the second half there.
10: We need to not be so defensive, right? We need to come out and have a go. Let the players play.
7: Steve Clark's side face Brazil in their final group match on Wednesday. We're being warned about disruption at Edinburgh Airport today after it was evacuated last night following the discovery of a suspicious package. Police Scotland called in an explosive disposal team following the find shortly before 7pm. The items were made safe and the incident's not being treated as suspicious. Roads around the airport remain busy, so we're asked to be patient. The demise of a Dundee house builder delivering a £5.4 million project for Fife Council could involve criminality. That's according to SNP councillor David Barrett, who tells the Courier he's uncovered a number of red flags around the collapse of Glenesk Homes. They include potential links between Glenesk and First Endeavour, which had a house building contract for the kingdom terminated in 2024 after not working on the project for around a year. And we're going to be able to park in parts of Kirkcaldy Town Centre for free soon. Fife Council is running a trial to determine how much it'll support local services, businesses and residents. It'll cost us nothing to park up at Esplanade Car Parks A and B for up to 4 hours. The scheme starts on August 1st, running until the end of March next year.
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7: Sunshine across Fife this morning, but it'll also be cloudy too, staying dry but warm with highs of 19 degrees. I'm Emma Duncan, you're up to date on Original 106.
11: Thanks Emma, Lachlan here for the weekend, and just after 11 on Saturdays we get a winner from the movie quiz. 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

0: Chapel Rowan in the sunshine across Fife. It's Hot to Go on Original 106. Well done to Sarah and Dunfermline getting Toy Story 2 on Fife Films. That'll be back next weekend. And it's not going to be Toy Story 3. I know you think of that. It's not. It's 20th of June. There's 30 days until the Burnt Island Highland Games, 13 days until Fife Pride in Kirkcaldy, and 7 days until Series Games. Lots of summery events on the way, and hopefully weather holding up for them. Back to this morning. I'll stick on the Sugar Babes next at Original.
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0: Teddy Swims and Guilty Original 106 Lachlan here for Saturday. Remember, I'm going to be playing your song requests after 12. So get these in now. I need them nice and early from you. 81400 is the text number. Original starts that message. Or the best way to do it is a voice note on the Original 106 app. Get them into me in the next few minutes and we'll sort out some of your tunes after 12. Back to just now though, Michael Jackson on the way.
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8: Scotland's hopes of creating history at the World Cup have taken a big knock with the 1-0 defeat to Morocco. Steve Clark's side and new victory in Group C would guarantee a place in the knockout stages of a major tournament for the first time, but they were rocked after 70 seconds with a goal from Ismaël Saibari. These fans in Boston are still proud.
9: Had to chase the game after the first minute. They're a good team, Morocco, and you give them a goal a start. Didn't think we played badly, though.
10: My worry was we're going to go home without firing a shot, and I think we've done that tonight.
11: We need to not be so defensive.
12: Scotland, it's what you're used to, so hopefully a bit more possession, a bit more press in the next game, we'll be fine.
8: Meanwhile, a small 5C side bar has forged a special bond with its namesake in Boston. Regulars at The Haven in Sellerdyke were thrilled to learn the only Scottish pub in the American city is also called The Haven. They're now twins, and US owner Jason says footy fans have made Boston feel like home with their warmth, humour and generosity. The University and College Union claims under threat Dundee University staff have been targeted with derogatory remarks by colleagues whose jobs are safe. The comments allegedly refer to the value of staff who may lose their jobs and is having a disproportionate effect on black and minority ethnic employees. It comes after the institution, which has a campus in Kirkcaldy, announced further cuts and plans to suspend some degrees. And passengers at Edinburgh Airport have been facing long delays after a security alert in the building saw parts of it evacuated last night. Police Scotland say it was started by the discovery of a potentially suspicious package and isn't treating the incident as suspicious. The terminal's reopened, but there'll be knock-on effects throughout the day.
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8: Will Scotland have been left with work to do to reach the knockout stages of a major football tournament for the first time? A draw against Morocco would have all but guaranteed a spot in the last 32 of the World Cup. But Steve Clark's side couldn't find a leveller when the African champions scored after 70 seconds. The Scots also had two penalty claims turned down. Midfielder Lewis Ferguson is baffled by that.
13: I've not obviously seen them back, so I couldn't give you a proper rundown, but my immediate thought was foul. You know, I don't know why Scott or John would go down in the box if they weren't fouled, so I thought the ref let a lot go for both teams, which was pretty surprised about.
8: Scotland face Brazil on Wednesday. Last night's match also saw Grant Hanley and Ryan Christie achieve 70 caps for the national team.
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8: Staying dry and sunny, but also cloudy this afternoon, clearing up later on with highs of 19 degrees. I'm Emma Duncan. You're up to date on Original 106.

0: Gaultier, somebody that I used to know. It's Original 106 for Saturday, just about 20 past 12. 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

0: John, something about the way you look tonight on Original 106. Lachlan here for your Saturday. It's about 25 to 1. Meg's on the way soon. We'll get her on next for the reverse award game. And Franz Ferdinand coming up too.
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0: Alicia Keys and No One Original 106 Laughlin here for the weekend. Tell you what, I was looking forward to watching Toy Story 5 yesterday as soon as it came out. My sister went and ruined my plan, didn't she? Me and the other half, we're going to go get some food, go see the film, watch the Scotland game in a pub. Perfect evening. Until my sister goes, can I come with you? I'm too scared to watch the film with my own people. I think I'm weird. Which, look, I do understand. I get where she's coming from when you go and see a kid's film. But she couldn't manage last night, could she? So it'll be tomorrow at the earliest we now see Toy Story 5. So if you are heading out to see it, enjoy it for me. No spoilers, please. Let's just all drop the pretense. If you're going with kids, drop the pretense it's for them. Right, Toy Story 5 is for the kids who grew up on the original Toy Stories. And it's fine, we can admit that. We all want to go to the cinema and watch a kid's film. It's all right, we're all in the same boat. I'm in for Julia tomorrow afternoon, so catch you then. And Meg's here after your news at 1.
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13: Scotland's hopes of creating history at the World Cup have taken a big knock with a 1-0 defeat to Morocco. Steve Clarke's side and new victory in Group C would guarantee a place in the knockout stages of a major tournament for the first time, but they were rocked after 70 seconds with a goal from Ismail Saibari. These fans in Boston are still proud.
14: Had to chase the game after the first minute. They're a good team, Morocco, and you give them a goal to start. Didn't think we played badly, though.
15: My worry was we're going to go home without firing a shot, and I think we've done that tonight.
16: We need to not be so defensive.
17: Scotland, it's what you're used to, so hopefully a bit more possession, a bit more press in the next game, we'll be fine.
13: Meanwhile, a small 5cc bar has forged a special bond with its namesake in Boston. Regulars at The Haven in Sellerdyke were thrilled to learn the only Scottish pub in the American city is also called The Haven. They're now twins, and US owner Jason says footy fans have made Boston feel like home with their warmth, humour and generosity. The University and College Union claims under threat Dundee University staff have been targeted with derogatory remarks by colleagues whose jobs are safe. The comments allegedly refer to the value of staff who may lose their jobs and is having a disproportionate effect on black and minority ethnic employees. It comes after the institution, which has a campus in Kirkcaldy, announced further cuts and plans to suspend some degrees. And passengers at Edinburgh Airport have been facing long delays after a security alert in the building saw parts of it evacuated last night. Police Scotland said it was started by the discovery of a potentially suspicious package and isn't treating the incident as suspicious. The terminal's reopened, but there'll be knock-on effects throughout the day.
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13: Staying dry and sunny, but also cloudy this afternoon, clearing up later on with highs of 19 degrees. I'm Emma Duncan, you're up to date on Original 106.

0: Papa Don't Preach on Original 106. We're coming up to 20 past one. On the way, more fantastic tunes from Shaboozy, Chesney Hawks and Celine Dion.
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0: Lipa with Dance the Night here on Original 106 as we come up to 2 o'clock. 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
14: Scotland's attempt at World Cup history will have to wait. They missed a chance to confirm their place in the knockout phase in a 1-0 defeat to Morocco last night. Steve Clarke's men conceded after 70 seconds and had two shouts for penalties rejected. Next up, Group C leaders Brazil on Wednesday. These fans in Boston have been reflecting on last night's performance.
15: I was a little bit disappointed to concede a goal so early.
16: Not unexpected.
17: We weren't good today. Manager got the team wrong.
18: What about the referee?
19: They're the African champions. I think we could beat Brazil.
20: I know that Brazil are going to be really scared of us.
14: Meanwhile, a small seaside bar in Sellerdyke has a new twin, its namesake in Boston. The Haven is also the name of the only Scottish pub in the American city, which the Tartan Army have made their adopted home during the World Cup. US owner Jason says the atmosphere's been unlike anything he's experienced, and fans have made the city feel like home. The reclaimed staff under threat of losing their job at Dundee University are being targeted with derogatory remarks from colleagues who aren't at risk. According to the University and College Union, they refer to the value of staff who may lose their jobs and have a disproportionate effect on black and minority ethnic employees. It comes after the institution, which has a Kirkcaldy campus, announced further cuts and plans to suspend some degrees. Passengers are facing long queues at Edinburgh Airport despite it reopening following an evacuation. Part of the terminal building were cleared last night after security alerted from a suspicious package. And forecasters think we could see the highest June temperature ever. It's meant to reach highs of 34 in England on Tuesday and 25 in Fife.
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14: Staying dry and sunny, but also cloudy this afternoon, clearing up later on with highs of 19 degrees. I'm Emma Duncan. You're up to date on Original 106. We'll be right back.

0: Better the Devil You Know on Original 106 as we come up to 20 past two. On the way, Craig David, Olivia Rodrigo and Alana Miles.
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8: Scotland's attempt at World Cup history will have to wait. They missed a chance to confirm their place in the knockout phase in a 1-0 defeat to Morocco last night. Steve Clarke's men conceded after 70 seconds and had two shouts for penalties rejected. Next up, Group C leaders Brazil on Wednesday. These fans in Boston have been reflecting on last night's performance.
9: I was a little bit disappointed to concede a goal so early.
10: Not unexpected.
11: We weren't good today. Manager got the team wrong.
12: What about the referee?
13: They're the African champions. I think we could beat Brazil.
14: I know that Brazil are going to be really scared of us.
8: Meanwhile, a small seaside bar in Sellerdyke has a new twin, its namesake in Boston. The Haven is also the name of the only Scottish pub in the American city, which the Tartan Army have made their adopted home during the World Cup. U-Base owner Jason says the atmosphere's been unlike anything he's experienced, and fans have made the city feel like home. There are claims staff under threat of losing their job at Dundee University are being targeted with derogatory remarks from colleagues who aren't at risk. According to the University and College Union, they refer to the value of staff who may lose their jobs and have a disproportionate effect on black and minority ethnic employees. It comes after the institution, which has a Kirkcaldy campus, announced further cuts and plans to suspend some degrees. Passengers are facing long queues at Edinburgh Airport despite it reopening following an evacuation. Part of the terminal building were cleared last night after security alert from a suspicious package. And forecasters think we could see the highest June temperature ever. It's meant to reach highs of 34 in England on Tuesday and 25 in Fife.
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8: Staying dry and sunny, but also cloudy this afternoon, clearing up later on with highs of 19 degrees. I'm Emma Duncan. You're up to date on Original 106.

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0: 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Right, we're coming up to 4 o'clock. More fantastic songs for your Saturday afternoon are on the way from Edwyn Collins, Tame Impala, and the Backstreet Boys.
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0: No, 106, that was Tiffany, and I think we're alone now. Right, we're coming up to 4:15. On the way, we've got Pink, Ed Sheeran, and Girls Aloud.
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0: Alexander O'Neill with Criticise on Original 106. 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

0: we come up to 5 o'clock. That's all from me. You've got all the latest with your news up next. And the lovely Vanessa is in the studio, making sure your Saturday night starts fantastically with some dancing club hits and classics, kicking off the evening with Spiller and Sophie Ellis-Bextor. Have a good one.
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4: Top stories this hour. 28 people are still in hospital, 9 in a critical condition after yesterday's train crash near Bedford. One service smashed into the back of another that had stopped on the same line just after 5 o'clock. The train driver was killed in the collision. Nina Robinson was a passenger on the stationary train.
5: It was a very strong, loud impact. It was quite frightening. We all kind of got up. We were all a bit shaken, all a bit panicked. It was only when I saw the driver and the train staff were really panicking, you know, that we realised something quite serious had happened.
4: Iran has closed the Strait of Hormuz again. It's accusing the US and Israel of violating a ceasefire agreement. A murder investigation has begun after a teenager was stabbed in southwest London. The 17-year-old boy was attacked in Battersea early this morning. There have been no arrests so far. 100 Labour MPs are piling the pressure on Keir Starmer as he's being encouraged to set out plans to quit. Prime Minister insists he will not be walking away despite a significant by-election win for Andy Burnham. An ongoing heatwave's not just affecting us as it causes disruption across Europe. The French PM's called a meeting with ministers while Spain, Portugal and Germany are also feeling the heat. Tom Grennan says he's delighted to be back on the festival circuit and finds the community magical.
6: A song can speak 1,000 words and a song can change a life. And it changes my life. I started writing songs because it was my outlet, it was my escape. Then to see them have an effect on other people is a special thing.
4: Tom headlined the Big Top at the Isle of Wight Festival last night and doing a surprise set earlier at Sky's Open House. Calvin Harris, Teddy Swims and the Sex Pistols are all performing at the event today. And Almanac has won the Queen Elizabeth II Jubilee Stakes, the feature race on the final day of Royal Ascot. The 25-1 shot finished ahead of Satono Rev. From Sky News, I'm Nick Qureshi.
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0: Cross 5. This is Original 106. It's Saturday night. It's Vanessa. Welcome to the show.
1: So we've got your anthems, your club classics, your dance floor fillers, all to come up, some current dance hits as well. David Guetta's on the way.
0: And this is the first time we really heard Dua Lipa. It's One Kiss on Original.

0: David Guetta, Kelly Rowland, When Love Takes Over. It's Saturday night. It's, what are we on, 18 after 5. It's the weekend. Let's make it feel like one. Get the tunes turned up. Mojo's on the way. And KWS is next.
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0: DJ Sammy and Heaven with Yanu featuring Doe. It's nice we give them the full credits. Yeah, you thought DJ Sammy was the singer. No. All right, on the way, we've got Rosala and Tim Berg, a.k.a. Avicii, with the tune. It's just an absolute classic. I've had this for ages. Seek Bromance is on the way on Original 106.
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4.5. This is Original 106. It's Vanessa. Hello. Welcome. Wherever you are, whether you're having a party with the mates, heading off to the gym, maybe at the gym, maybe this is your soundtrack, or maybe you've been catching up with the footy. The World Cup continues, so, you know, we might drop in a couple of these over the next few weeks. Dario G, Carnival de Paris.

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0: Inferno from Paris to Berlin on Original 106 is Vanessa. It's Saturday night. We've got the old school, the classics, current dance hits as well. But I've got Better Off Alone on the way and Berry next.
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0: not heard that for ages. Wow. Juliet Roberts, Caught in the Middle on Original 106. I've got Moloko and the Bucketheads on the way next.
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0: Stereo Love, Edward Maya. I've mentioned before, like, sort of the 90s, they love to put a song out and never credit the singer. Ed improved by this time because in front of me it does say Edward Maya, we've known of Edward Maya, featuring Vika Jegulina. 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That'll be who's singing on it. Never known that until this moment. 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Venga Boys, on the way.
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0: Oh man, yes. The Shaman, Ebenezer Good. The number one tune from them, surely. I mean, Moving the Mountain is incredible, but that is just a blast to hear. Olive's on the way, and we've got the original next.
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0: got a tune to end on. Oh my. JX, There's Nothing I Won't Do on Original 106. Okay. We are in party mode and more party tunes are on the way. The Original 106 Party Nights play shortly. MC Hammer. Ha, watching. Average White Band, Tina Turner's Proud Mary, and kicking it off with Donna Summer's I Feel Love. Have an amazing Saturday night. I'll catch you next weekend.
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